0: Radio. They are starting our English broadcast from the capital, Baku. Welcome you to our analytic program.
1: Difficulties during the Soviet period, the Azerbaijani language survived and developed. In 1945, the Independent Institute of Linguistics was created within the Azerbaijani Academy of Sciences, and this accelerated the development of linguistics in the country. It is noteworthy that Heydar Aliyev played a very important role in protecting the Azerbaijani language and passing it on to future generations. On April 2, 1978, at the 7th session of 9th Convocation of Supreme Soviet, dedicated to the draft constitution of Azerbaijan Soviet Socialist Republic and the results of its nationwide public discussion, National Leader Heydar Aliyev delivered a report. At his insistence, it was decided to adopt Article 73 with a new amendment. This amendment established that the state language of Azerbaijan Soviet Socialist Republic was the Azerbaijani language. Despite all the difficulties, the national leader's success in securing this historic decision marked a major step forward in the development of our language, which is regarded as the foundation of our spiritual identity. The national leaders' efforts to protect and develop the Azerbaijani language against the negative effects of globalization are among the most invaluable legacies he left to our people. His decree on improving the implementation of state language, signed on July 18, 2001, and his decree on the establishment of Azerbaijani alphabet and Azerbaijani language day, signed on August 9th of the same year, are among his unparalleled contribution to the preservation and development of our mother tongue. On January 2, 2003, by a decree of National Leader Heydar Aliyev, the Law of Republic of Azerbaijan on the state language in the Republic of Azerbaijan entered into force. The law clearly defines the state's principal responsibilities in safeguarding and promoting the mother tongue. Despite numerous obstacles and challenges, the political course established by the national leader to protect our native language has been confidently continued by President Ilham Aliyev. Taking into account the demands and realities of the modern era, the President of Azerbaijan has signed a number of landmark documents and programs aimed at preserving the purity and richness of our mother tongue, which is a reflection of our national and spiritual identity. As the national leader said, every Azerbaijani must now their mother tongue, speak it fluently and love it. It is our most sacred duty to further enrich and develop the Azerbaijani language. Happy Azerbaijani Alphabet and Azerbaijani Language Day!

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1: Azerbaijan's growing international standing. One of the key factors underpinning Azerbaijan's growing international standing is its independent foreign policy. Its policy, shaped by national leader Heydar Aliyev from the early years of the country's independence, has been consistently pursued in the years that followed. It enables Azerbaijan to cooperate with diverse political and economic platforms while keeping its national interests at the forefront. Such an approach provides flexibility in international relations and enhances the country's ability to maneuver in a rapidly changing geopolitical environment. It's well known that pursuing a balanced foreign policy in today's international landscape is by no means an easy task. At a time when global confrontations are intensifying, maintaining constructive cooperation with multiple centers of power simultaneously requires exceptional diplomatic skill. Azerbaijan's growing international prestige in recent years can therefore be regarded as a result of this pragmatic foreign policy. The military and political outcomes of Azerbaijan's historic victory in 2020, together with the new realities it created in the region, have had a profound impact on the country's international position. Azerbaijan restored its territorial integrity and fully ensured its sovereignty. This victory not only transformed the geopolitical landscape of the region, but also demonstrated the strength of the country's state institutions, economic potential, military preparedness, and political resolve. In the subsequent period, the implementation of large-scale reconstruction and rehabilitation programs in the liberated territories, the introduction of modern urban development concepts, and the realization of smart city and smart village projects have marked a new stage in Azerbaijan's development model. Another important factor contributing to Azerbaijan's rising international standing is its role as one of the key partners ensuring energy security across a vast geographical area. Thanks to its long-term energy strategy, Azerbaijan has established itself as a reliable and strategic partner in this field. The expansion of Azerbaijani gas exports, the new markets, the broadening of energy cooperation, and the signing of long-term agreements continue to strengthen the country's international position. However, Azerbaijan's energy policy is no longer limited to the export of oil and natural gas. The country is also implementing major projects in the field of green energy. The designation of Karabakh and East Zangezur as green energy zones, the development of offshore wind energy projects in the Caspian Sea, and expansion of renewable energy generation are defining the principal directions of Azerbaijan's future energy strategy.
0: One voice of the three colors. 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

who should burn Natavan's house. Khurshid Banu Natavan's house is an 18th century historical and architectural monument located in the city of Shusha. The ground floor of the building consists of 7 rooms intended for service functions and accommodation for household staff. There are 3 entrance doors on the southern side of the building. The central door opens into the hallway, while 2 side doors lead

directly to the adjacent rooms. Although the architecture of Natawan's mansion is not typical of the residential buildings of Shusha, it is of considerable architectural interest. The southern facade is vertically divided by pilasters. The pilasters framing the second floor windows are noticeably wider than the others, giving the facade a distinctive appearance. The house of Khurshid Banu Natawan is one of the earliest estates built in Shusha. The mansion stands within a spacious courtyard that also includes a number of auxiliary service buildings. On the initiative of Bulbul, the Shusha Music School was officially established by a resolution of the People's Commissariat for Education of the Azerbaijan Soviet Socialist Republic dated October 10, 1932. It was also the first children's music school founded in Azerbaijan. The school was placed under the leadership of a person with the surname Hasanov and began operating in the building that had once been Khurshid Banu Natawan's residence. In 1987, the building underwent restoration, after which the Khurshid Banu Natawan House Museum, a branch of the National Museum of Azerbaijani Literature named after Nizami Ganjavi, was opened there. The museum's first director was Namik Babayev.